0: from Breaking Hearts on a Friday night. She's a Friday night heartbreaker. Here is a game player. Better do yourself a favor. The setting things right on a Sunday.
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Change My Mind. You got Riley Green there. I am Chris Matthews, thanking you for letting me hang in. Finish up your Wednesday. Only two more days to go, and new Dustin Lynch up next. Bury me.

Easy to love. He's Dustin Lynch. I am Chris Matthews. Thanking you for letting me roll through the end of Wednesday and put some good news into your world. Corvallis, Oregon, a kitty cat was recently rescued. He got his head stuck in a piece of furniture. I'm not sure what kind of furniture it was, but firefighters had to cut through the furniture, freed the kitty. She is perfectly fine. 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
1: Well, we don't know either.
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0: Simmons.
1: Bailey Zimmerman, Chris Matthews. Whether you get pulled over or get into a crash, drinking and driving will change your whole world. 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

Now I know it starts with hello, and the next thing you know, you try to be nice, and some guy's getting too close, trying to pick you up, trying to get you to run. And I'm sure one of your friends is about to come over here, 'cause she's supposed to

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0: That's Dan and Shay with Say So. Jason Aldean before that. I'm Rich Krieger. And Ella Langley stopped by Iggy's Beach Bar in Bolongo Bay Resort while vacationing in St. Thomas with her friends. She joined the local band and gave a surprise performance of the song Three Little Birds by Bob Marley and the Wailers. The resort posted a clip and said, quote, "This actually happened. Thank you to Ella and her super wonderful friends for stopping by Iggy's and spreading the love and good vibes with us on one of their last evenings in St. Thomas." Coming up, Cody Johnson, also the new single from Morgan Wallen.
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2: When Dad needed help getting around, I became his driver. 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

Morgan Wallen with his latest single, Been By Now. Dirt Cheap from Cody Johnson. Before that, I'm Rich Krieger. Coming up, veneers. Is it a good investment? Also, John Morgan.

0: That's John Morgan with Kid Myself. I'm Rich Krieger. And people who want a perfect smile are choosing veneers that go over their natural teeth. Now, some with their movie star smiles regret getting them. The procedures vary widely. A full set of veneers can run anywhere from thousands to tens of thousands of dollars. They're painful to have installed, and they don't last forever. Coming up, Garth Brooks, also Kane Brown.
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0: That's Kane Brown with Woman, Garth Brooks. Before that, I'm Rich Krieger. Coming up, Luke Combs.
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For

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Well, we don't know either. But maybe this song will help clear things up. 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

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This guy could have put his efforts to way better use. I'll tell you about that in a couple. Also, Zach Top is on the way.

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0: 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She's a Friday night heartbreaker. Here is a game player. Better do yourself a favor. The setting things right on a Sunday.
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2: 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Tonight, increasing clouds, lows around 56. Tomorrow, cloudy, gradually becoming mostly sunny, highs near 68. On Saturday, partly sunny with highs near 70. And on Sunday, partly sunny, highs near 70 degrees.
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somehow, some way. We was falling fast, we was jumping in. Blue jean halo hanging off a limb. Two American kids, just like them, every time we play.

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